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0: Yanni.
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1: Yeah.
0: Said I was the best earlier.
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What's the grade, level ascending or descending? Over. Train NBOC at 2.32, Palm Skip Street at Washington Street on its newest level with 8 Amblys flight ahead end. The wind of the train is 8,418 tons and is 409 feet long. Train is on a ascending grid in one piece, straight track, 0 mile crest. Current train type is manifest. Current weather is clear. Crew agrees. Keep requirements have been met. All correct. Over. All right, copy that, guys. Here comes the red.

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1: UP detection, milepost 64.0, track 1, no defect, total axle 1, 6, 8, temperature 8, 0 degrees, detector out.

0: dispatcher 12, over. All right, copy. Thank you.
1: I just saddled him up.

This is not your answer. Alright, you're all clear of main 2 Rochelle. I mean, you're all clear of main 2 between Rochelle and CP 820. And switch to the line and lock main check movement, is that correct, over? Alright, well, you guys are coming back up. Oh, you're almost, you're dead in 2 minutes. Okay, you guys have a great day. Bye. Sounds good, I'll be here.

proceed to the metro station circle. This is Dirk. Hold at, Hold up, Villa. A suicidal subject at Mafos 15.67, over.

KC Mainline Dispatcher, Amtrak 382. Hey, I know you're not mechanical or anything, but the chief is asking that when you guys pass by milepost 52.8, it should be the second train that's tied down, well, second out at Fominox Middle Train. Can you listen to see if maybe you hear it making some strange sound or smell something that is not normal other than just the regular engine being started over? Thank you so much. I appreciate it.

6430. Okay, Chester 6-8, over.

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1: All right. Check time 43-74 UT3961 Xbox State Authority granted between UTY075 and track 2, switch no. UTY073 and track 2, switch no. Rock. Until 2200.
0: Oh, you don't have to read it to me, over, but that was correct on the repeat.
1: Okay, thanks, Adam. The authority looks good there, conductor, track number 2.

UT detector, milepost 64.0, craft 2, no defect. Total axle 450, temperature 71 degrees, detector out.

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Didn't see anything. All right, copy that. Thanks, sir.

to the UP 7086, over. Take it down to Bellwood for the outbound, over.

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0: 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Alright, go ahead and give me the spiel on releasing that track in time, and we'll operate on signal indication westward. Over. Just give me the number and who's releasing.

53B, Bubba the Elder. Copy. This was reported earlier. Just let me know when you go by. Mafos 42, trespasser reported. Two Hispanics, one male, one female. Over. Correct. Over. Over that. Good to act on it. Over. So, that's it.

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0: UT detector, milepost 64.0, track 2, no defect, total axle 302, temperature 65 degrees, detector out.
1: Dispatch 12, over.
2: NS 4539 west, over.
1: NS 4539, over.
2: Yeah, we coming into a stop up ahead?
1: Yeah, ZLC is 7 in upon their retreat. Once they clear, they're ready for you to go into G3.
2: Oh, man. All right, yeah, our paperwork didn't show us having any work there. Okay. Thank you for the heads up.
1: No problem. Thanks, guys.

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Is that correct? Got it. Thank you. 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

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I sure hope they're not out there still. Yeah, just second shift didn't say anything to me, so I pulled up the protection, and yeah, Frank put it out at 9:30. All right, not out there, thank you.

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1: BNSF 3804 East, go ahead.
0: Yeah, do the best you can. Hold off crossings at Big Rock. Gonna have to meet one west. Over.
1: All right, do the best you can. Big Rock.

UP detector, milepost 64.0, track 1, no defect, total axle 400, temperature 62 degrees, detector out,

SF Casey, mainline dispatcher 2. BNSF 68 to Meadstone. Hey, when you guys go by between Salmonok and Bristol, will you tell me where the head-in locations for the two trains that are tied down on Main 2 are at? Over. That's correct. I appreciate the help with that. I just want to make sure I know. BNSF Casey, mainline dispatcher.

to dispatch 12, over. 6954, over. All right, air comes, signals, over. Copy, thanks, guys.

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0: All right, signal's coming. One track at demand, over.
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0: That's correct, thanks. Dispatch up.
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BNSF CNI dispatch, BNSF 7422 West, over. Yeah, 7422 West, if you would, just head straight in at Big Rock, one waiting on you that doesn't fit,

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1: Permission change 22762 to read the BNSF 5702.

Okay. Waiting on an eastbound to get by, and I'll check with EOLA to see if they're ready for you with eight cars. What's the train length, over?

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0: GP detector, milepost 64.0, track 1, no defect, total axle 252, temperature 62 degrees, detector out.
1: If you want to start pulling that westbounder.

UT detection milepost 64.0. Track 2, no defect. Total axle 524. Temperature 6.1 degrees. Detector out.

I mean, you can call them, but as far as I know, if you, all the cars you have, if you confirm they're all the same car, I was under the impression that was it, you were able to go back to track speed, over. Go over to Badger.

0: 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BNSF 5702, you do have authority to enter Main 1 at the 7502 switch, milepost 50.217, and proceed east. 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
1: BNSF PTC desk, answer no.
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1: I'm sorry, you broke up on me. What's the leader again, over?
2: The 7422.
1: 7422, go ahead.
2: I want to report PTC disengaged on us from milepost 63.9. Got the yellow synchronization flag. It disengaged, but looks like it's come back.
1: Okay, yeah, I do see you back active. We'll pull some logs, see what happened. I'm sure somebody threw too much information at it, so I had to catch up, but we'll take a look at it.
2: All right, appreciate you getting back to us. 7422 out.
1: I've been to SFPTC this guy.

SF Casey Mainline Dispatcher, entering Salmonok Radio. All right, 7502, switch line back for me. One move. Do appreciate that. Thank you.

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Milepost 71.3. No defects. Repeat, no defects. Total axle 3, 2, 8, out.

0: NSF scene, I dispatched NSF 74, 22 West, over. Yeah, meeting one at Flag Center, over.
1: Meeting one, roger that.
0: NSF scene, I dispatched out.

18 detector, milepost 6.0, track 1, no defect, total axle 5.48, temperature 5.8 degrees, detector out,

Key Terminal Dispatch, over. Go ahead, over. Okay, I'll talk to JB, get you a signal east, and you're released, so we'll go Provo when you get up there.

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1: 7800 East, go ahead.
0: Yeah, if you guys would plan to head straight in there at Morrid, I've got two west, you'll see there, they're coming back to back now between Sugar Grove and Aurora, over.
1: Okay, copy that, right in for Morrid 2, over.
0: That's correct, thank you, BNSF CNI dispatch,

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0: NSF CNI Dispatch, BNSF 6909 West, over. Yeah, meeting one at Morid here. They're coming out of Chabana now, over.
1: One at Morid.

please detect the milepost 64.0, track 1, no defect, total axle 296, temperature 58 degrees, detector out

I understand. I'll switch to 3 and 193 Romeo. 176 Romeo, sir. 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
0: 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I'm amazed.

3 detector, milepost 6.4.0, track 2, no defect, total axle 4.4.8, temperature 5.8 degrees, detector out.

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Rescue Terminal Dispatcher. Over. This is 4758. We're just going to hold at Wheaton a little bit. Eventually, when the crew's ready, I'll probably take you down to Bellwood. That's correct.

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2 detection, milepost 64.0, track 2, no defect, total axle 6.12, temperature 5.8 degrees, detector out,

0: at the pharmacy and made corrections and updates.
1: Over.
0: All right, copy that. Appreciate it. Over.

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1: QP 7675 West, over.
0: 7675, over.
1: We stand by at 80 for something, sir. Over.
0: Nope, just the dispatcher. You're going to be second out at NQ following the Z-train there, over.
1: Copy that, single indication, second out at NQ following the Z-train. Copy that.

EMP detector, milepost 64.0, track 2, no defect, total axle 630, temperature 5.9 degrees, detector out.

Dispatcher 2, the UNS 4758, over. All right, now let's take it down to Finley. We may just crew change there. I'll have to see when they come on duty. Thank you. Dispatcher to the UP 7253, over. Let's take it down to Wheaton. I've had you offered up for a while. They haven't released you yet, so we'll go up to Wheaton and wait, over.

What time do you guys have for departing Warren? I was looking in here, and there's a bunch of separate times for stuff. What time do you pull out of there? All right, 1:40. Thank you very much.

Hello, Mr. Wooten, over. You're going to scoot in at Seward to meet 704. They just cleared Scales Mountain. That's correct. You guys start pulling through lean. I'll put the call in for Dubuque. Plan on going down the main to swap.

Yeah, we can get you up to Kittredge. I guess Meath is 253. However, there is a 641 holding short of taking the siding there at Kittredge. So you'll be behind them for the time being. Yeah, should I just show you Monroe then?

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Check line number 1, track number 2506, 2506, avoid. Check line number 2, proceed from double track switch, Pingree Grove, to East ESC, sighting switch Kittredge on main track. Check line number 10, clear main track and last main point. And check line 2121, permission to leave the following switch in reverse position, East ESC, sighting switch Kittredge. Track number 2507 has four lines checked, 1, 2, 10, and 21 on

confirmed, 2507 with 4 lines, 12, 10 and 21 OK at 406, 04, 06,

Mountain Dust 1 RTC, Omicron CN 5773 West. Hey guys, give me one more, it's Stuart, over. That's correct, thank you. CN Dust 1 RTC, Omicron out.

NSF, case to mainline dispatch with the NSF 9283. Start. When you guys came through Zeering, did you happen to notice if there was anything in the yard there? What about on that Brule? Did you guys see a train sitting there? Okay, appreciate that. Thank you. NSF case mainline dispatcher.

Roger 12, I got signals running time. The computer thought it would be good to line you down two track there behind a train. So just a couple more minutes, you should get a signal.

NSF needs the mainline dispatcher to the BNSF 6799 West. Over. See, this train's showing a pickup at Mendota, and those cars are in four tracks. There's 19 cars actually in that track. I don't want to pick up all of them. They're not all assigned to you. I don't want to pick up any more than what was already assigned, because I'm trying to keep this train under 8,600 feet. And then I am aware of your hours. There's a 650 local call to protect you.

0: you're right. It's got an empty car. Okay. Yeah, I don't really see much way around that without it taking forever.
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12. You're saying 3 to Vail, then track 2 Vail in. Yeah, 10 minutes.

Colonel Stadger, UP 9805 West, over. I have an XH order to give you, over. 9805 West, comply with procedure XH, X-ray hotel, at milepost 51.74 on all tracks. 51.74, over.

9805, that's correct, 0630, FJK, over.

Coming up dispatch, over. 26, go ahead. All right, what do you want to read, over? Yep, that's not it. CCCS? 148.

Okay. All right. What do you want to read again? Give me that engine number. It's 8443. Right now it's there, 268443. Okay, make the change,

terminal. 30, good. Six one five five change three METX 8461 over.

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this case, Mill Hill Square testing and build a radio. I heard seeing somebody first. Okay. Can you tell, or do I need to stop or at least tell the guy coming? You don't know for sure, let me holler at the other guy coming then. Oh, let me switch to the Wynette radio. And I've got 6175. Special units of 6175.

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Case Main Line Statue, Venus 06, 799 West. The guy ahead on Main 1 at 102.8 came apart. I don't know if we're going to have going around him or not, but we don't want to come up behind him just yet. Engineer Foxhill will stop at the hearing.

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0: again, 2256. 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Over.
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UT detector, milepost 64.0, track 1, no defect, total axle 604, temperature 63 degrees, detector out,

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CN 2256, obviously, you need to get the pipe and let's stop with you to correct.

2 detector, milepost 6.4.0, track 2, no defect, total axle 4.76, temperature 6.4 degrees, detector out,

have just left ahead. I got with the Z train coming east, and then of course right not too far behind that Amtrak, you might not get past Zeering. So somewhere in that block between West Mendota and Zeering, I would stop somewhere where there's a crossing so you could swap there if that ends up being what happens anyway. So,

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1: Single tracking your wind on 1 east, over.

SSCNI Dispatcher, 6560 East Oak. Yeah, we'll follow that guy that just went by.

MTYC, over. And you can bring it down to Wheaton there for the next scoot, over.

call the 8798 over. Going to work off main 2. Also, do have track. I got a south time there at 76er.

This is Casey Maymont, second from Mendota Radio. Which one do you think? 161? 75? We could stay here, but some Zeering train goes here instead, so we'll be tucked away here for some traffic, and then I guess we're going to see what they want to do, because I think I got a window between Earlville and Sominox. There's coal load on Main 2, so I thought they were waiting for him to clear out before they could start it, so I'm not really for sure just yet, but yeah, unfortunately we can't stay there. I prefer to stay there myself and just get this train out of the way somewhere easy, but I guess they're not going to let me.

451, go ahead. I don't let him know. Thank you. The Dota radio, and I'd look all over the place to find that guy at Bristol. Who is it that says? It's probably not going to happen at all now. I was trying to park this gal in SI at the advanced track. They said I can't put it there, and it's going to have to go to Salmonok instead. So I think you're out of luck at the end of the day.

NOCRFDS, Venus break CN2256. Over. Yes, sir. Just checking. Have y'all found anything yet? Over. He gets back on the head end. Would y'all turn up the NOC RFE desk and let us know what you found over?

detector got you. I'll get that car number and A or B, and whenever he gets back to the head end, please. Thank you, RP Disco.

sends up 6560 east to Foreman Campbell. VNSF 6560 east coming at you, main 2, over.

that's up 65, 60 east to see that maximum authorized speed limit. Otherwise restricted is 11 from 4B, 4251, between milepost 84.0 and 82.8 without stopping at the red flag at 84.0. Many equipment in the clear, over.

Southwest, 5GP 98 05 West, West Showcase, is that correct, over?

to move you up then now that he can move. I don't know if he drops that belief two again or not. It's going to have to be somewhere in the next block or whatever, because that way I can bring the westbound Amtrak main one, and yeah, otherwise I couldn't use it there.

Yes, FK Command Mouse Bat, System and Donor Radio. I can't remember if they were the 650 or not. I can't remember, but whatever I told you, I talked to them, the only time I heard something. Okay, well, like I said, I got three or four trains getting relieved, but I talked to them once. That's the only time. Said I don't have one yet. I just need you to clear Zerion so I can drop westbound Amtrak 1 to 2 with Zerion. Like you're dead right now. You got plenty of time, man. Come on, couple limbs. Let me do what I gotta do. Let me get the Amtrak through.

NOCRPDS to the CN2256. CN2256. I got the car number. I heard you relaying it. Is that going to be the A end or the B end? Leave it the A end, okay. Conductor, can you tell you what it looked like when we went back there? Was it a fresh brake or an old rusty condition?

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5799. 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I'll just hold that signal CP 1036 and they get you somewhere, whatever crossing is closest to that.

mean, that's your A380. 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Roger, you'll probably have to meet him at Electric, though, because I got the Z-train at Earlville, and, of course, trains tied down all the way up to Bristol. So meet him at Electric, then we'll go 2-1 at Electric and share it out.

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mean, not only do you have that cool train ahead, they just got their warrants, they're pulling, so I think we'll pull down to the blacktop behind them there. 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
0: Going to hold you there at Chavanaugh till we can get a couple other ones moved down the line there on the east end.
1: I copy. Hold that, Chavanaugh.
0: Sure.

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0: All right, we're ready for you. Signal indication there, Chavanaugh, over.
1: Okay, roger that.
0: CNI dispatcher, 8241, over.
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0: You're only 3,500 feet.
1: That's correct.
0: All right, roger. I'll probably, since you're that small, I'll probably move you up a little bit closer as well.
1: All right, copy.

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1: Insert Davis Junction now.
0: I thought you guys were going to go. I had you lined up here at Bristol for a while.

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0: The track inspector back here, 7117. 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What's your track number two?
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0: 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Thank you.

2 detector, milepost 64.0, track 1, no defect, total axle 420, temperature 6, 7 degrees, detector out,

0: calling eastbound, leaving Shabana.
1: Which on the east end you want me to line that first?
2: Yeah, you guys look good by us there, over. Headlights on. Yep, enjoy your lunch.
1: Yeah, I'm on the lead. I'm going back to the detail. That's the 101 switch on Main 2. Once I go west and I come back into the yard onto track 2, you want me to line the 105 switch straight for you on track 1?

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1: 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2512, 2512, 2512, 2512, 2512, 2512, 2512, 2512, 2512, 2512, 2512, 2512, 2512, 2512, 2512, 2512, 2512, 2512, 2512, 2512, 2512, 2512, 2512, 2512, 2512, 2512, 2512, 2512, 2512, 2512, 2512

377-5277, clear track mark 2511, 2511 and 945, 0945, CAS, that correct?

0: Contact 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I don't really know what to do other than wait for them to get there, which I think would be fairly soon. They also got to put that crossing together. I mean, I talked to them a long time ago. Relief crew to BNSF 7584, you guys around.
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0: Just trying to get on behind you, but they thought it was standing equipment. I didn't quite want to do that because I thought you'd be there close. I mean, are you on it now?
1: Track 7.
0: Okay, you're fine. 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So now it'll be behind them if you resend it in.
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0: CB Driscoll dispatch.
1: Driscoll, over.
0: He's giving you a heads up, I'm going to set off. We'll follow the left hand.
1: Yeah, right, sounds good. Yeah, if you hadn't really talked to Frank, talk to him there, but plan on that.
0: Yeah, I talked to 349. That's what we're going to do.
1: All right, thanks.
0: Thanks, though.
2: Main track 2, TWO between CP Lee, CP 820 for a westbound move. That is correct.

0: that's CNI dispatcher 8241 east, over.
1: 8241, over.
0: We'll meet one at Big Rock, and then we'll move you up to Sugar Grove, wait for the westbound St. Paul to depart.
1: I copy you.

YG, I'm sorry, ZG2LT, over. Single track in between Peck and Elburn. So I got an eastbound coming, you'll think they're at Peck, and then you'll get the signal west, over.

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Thank you.

plane to make the mini sales. Some string to make some mini sales.

distant. Keep coming. Keep coming. Eastbound's already going by Elburn. You're going to meet one there at Peck. Over.

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You and all that stuff went by. They said no, they didn't give me anything more than that yet. Well, I'll throw that piece to them and see if they change their mind. Let you know. Thanks.

SCI dispatcher, over. Go ahead, 411. Go on the left, 411, clear yard, got control siding. I'll switch this handle to line lock society use, over.

CMS, veteran screen, Salmanok. That's what I would want to happen, but I'm trying to figure out if we're going to move this guy in front of you just yet, first, of course. To call you too and make sure you didn't just bail there, because I obviously would like to have you first out. You know, maybe the van will get both of you guys if they don't want this guy. But I'm still waiting on an answer. I will let you both know when somebody lets me know. Thank you. Okay, see you next time.

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They told me I could bring that train at Salmonok. Need you to clear Main 1 when you can. Or 75 to 84, you guys are ready to take off at this point as well, if they can take.

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UP detector milepost 64.0. Track 1. No defect. Total axle 5.12. Temperature 6.7 degrees. Detector out.

0: Campbell at Sergeant Point B, 4251, Bay State, Aurora, South, to claim off Bay 3490, off of 13.8. Main Fat 2, UNSF 7929, East, Major 2, 19, and otherwise perfect. About Southern Red Board, I'm off of 83.6, all minutes are there in the field. Alright, 4 minute charge at 4B, 4251 on the Aurora, South, to claim off of 83.8. UNSF 7929, East, on Main Fat 2. At maximum authorized speed, and we don't have to stop the red board at 83.6. Everybody's in the clear, I think.
1: That is all correct.

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Give me a call back. Over.

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And then sometime behind 44, make sure you talk to Chevy Teller before going by Washington Street.

BNSF detector. Milepost 7.1.3. 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Dragging equipment near axle 5.2. Repeat. 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

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This concludes this test. Detector out.

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Milepost 7.3. 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Dragging equipment near axle 4.1. Repeat. Dragging equipment near axle 4.1.

0: EF detector. Milepost 7.1.3. 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This concludes this test. Detector out.
1: CNI dispatcher 476, over. 458 is on their way with 33 cars. Oh, they just left Yola.

0: you won't be back out today. 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Thank you.
1: Clear.

RV, 7-8-5-2, 5-0, on West 8 to a joint, conductor's there.

dispatch, you'll be 8219, over. Don't know if you got the alert, but it looks like a train makeup error again. Telling me to have you reduced to 30 and contact OPCC at 984. Thank you, sir. Appreciate that, sir.

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0: BNSF detector. Milepost 7.3. You have a defect. Dragging equipment near axle 292. Repeat. Dragging equipment near axle 292. BNSF detector. Milepost 7.3. Dragging equipment near axle 292. BNSF detector. Milepost 7.3. Dragging equipment near axle 292. Out.
1: Signal maintainer says you, the air hose on the rear end of the rear DPU was dragging there westbound.
2: Okay. Understand that the hose was dragging on that DP. All right, thank you.
1: Roger that. Signal maintainer out.

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1: BNSF 7705, dispatcher.
0: Command 7705.
1: Detector, we got a. Detector, my post 71.3. We got Dragon equipment on the DP, axle 292, the very last axle. A signal maintainer that was working over there at that. Detector has stated that the hose is dragging on the DP. So we're thinking about pulling up the lead, dropping me off, and then get a six dot, you know, fix it, then get a six dot six back up. Center 476.
0: Yeah, but, okay, yeah, just let me know what you need.
1: Okay, we'll do, sir.

Texas Twin Reds on May 13th, 26th. See if you can get one.

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1: Over.
0: Are you guys back at the train right now?
1: We're back together and everything. Air brakes are off. The bank is looking for a ride up to the head.
0: Over. So you're back at the train. You're going to depart east of 76 there when you're ready in a few minutes.
1: Yes, this is my conductor gets up on the head end. We're ready.
0: Copy. Let me know when you're ready for that diamond light there. That's it.
1: Roger, copy. Oh.

Danny Stock, main track team off on 75.7. Over. Check inside behind us. No backup or reverse, please. Please talk to you.

That's you, Pete Driscoll, over. Alright, is this, let's see, 8219, is he west of your location there, or? Alright, here comes the sign behind him, over.

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0: Where's your head-end location, over?
1: My head-end location is milepost 81.2. Yeah, 81.2 on main 1, and the rear is over on 220.
0: At 7705, you have permission to make a backup move between CPA 20 and Stewart, over.
1: All right, BNSF 7705 has permission to back up move between CPA 20 and Hope 12.
0: That is correct.

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1: Command 1145 south, over.
0: Command 1145, over.
1: At the BX 15 cars, we're going to head south.
0: You're there now?
1: Correct.
0: Yeah, permission to push this button there. BX cross and proceed south on signal indication, over.
1: Alright, okay to come down, push the button for.
0: That's correct.
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begin on former camera just informed me that 4251 on the road traffic scene is 82.8, 84.0. Given the units at 7705 left on the intersection. With the traffic lights located at 82.8, we're out of copies. All men in quick morning clear. Over. Thank you, former camera. You're up to date.

15 detection, milepost 64.0, craft 1, no defect, total axle 614, temperature 66 degrees, detector out,

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I don't mind if you sit on the main. You are with me flagging them in on top of you. Roger. The United Dispatcher 458, over. I guess the storage track is where you need to go. Cars that show on the storage are actually on track one. When you get to CP Lee's, give me a call and I'll flag you down in there, over.

I heard that.

0: They must be trusting the notary. Terribly far behind him, so I don't know exactly if you can go between them yet or not.
1: Any issues there that you stalled, or what issues or weather?

one unit, and it is raining over here. By now, I guess we'll probably shove you up here with that G3, but I'll let you know in a minute.

Control 4 Manila Zalta, gang number 6, using Bomber 640-257, became Alpha 51.1 and Alpha 51.8 on the Mendota sub. So be NSF 7584 East on main track 2 may proceed through Foreman Elizalde's limits at maximum authorized speed, but may not exceed us 10 mph between outpost 51.8 and outpost 51.5 on main track 2. Okay, without stopping at the red flag, I'm outpost 51.8. Men and equipment are in the clear at this time, over.

0: operation is going to be 878 over.
1: Ticket here from dispatcher, you had a stall over.

0: does.
1: A lot of rain. Another question I got to ask. EMS, was that engaged at the time of spillover? By chance, you know if Sanders are working? Over. And then, by chance, you know if the Sanders are working? Over.

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What mile post is that, over?

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I'm taking a look here at the downloads to see if, you know, by any chance something wrong with that locomotive. But you said there's heavy rain out there.

0: That's just one unit. 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
1: Yep, I do see you. 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
0: okay, your tractive effort red at 146. So,
1: yeah, it's nice. Got some water rain out there.
0: Copy that.
1: I think just going to shout if you have anything else.
0: Copy, stop.

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1: Everyone, do if you want to cut away there, watch the men, or take the whole train, whatever you guys need to do. But yeah, you'll be the one to shove them.
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1: All right, I gave her two notches.
0: All right, let's not meet like this again.
1: All right? All righty, I'll try not to.

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0: dispatcher 12, over.
1: Yeah, 12, UP 8798 east, over.
0: Go ahead, over.
1: Yeah, we're the train that stalled on Crest and back on the move looking for a signal at Malta.
0: Getting one around you, and then I'll get you up to one at Malta. Unless they'll take you on two, let me ask terminal.
1: All right. Crew on duty at 9:30 this morning.
2: Well, they're probably just getting there now.
1: I know, right?
0: Gonna get that one around you, and then I'll

0: Fairfield to one at Malta, over.
1: One around us, over.
0: That's correct. They're at Creston right now.
1: Copy.
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0: left, touching Salmonok right.
1: Come along, over.

Pasó.

0: on 31 West, St. Bernardine, conform to the restrictions 4251 on the Aurora subdivision, mile post 82.8, mile post 84.0, main track 1, maximum authorized speed through the limits, no stop at the red flag, mile post 82.8, any equipment on the clear, over. Correct repeat, thank you, Venus of 6131 West Hill.
1: DT detector, milepost 64.0, track 1, no defect. Total axle 500, temperature 65 degrees, detector out.

And that's 1183, over. Hey, you got a train ahead of you, over.

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Tie down ahead, second down.

UT detector, milepost 64.0, track 2, no defect, total axle 4.62, temperature 6.7 degrees, detector out.

0: for us. We're going to have a wet sound pretty soon.
1: 5 East, over.
2: I'll head over.
1: What's the plan for us at Malta?
2: The signal should be coming in any second, over.
1: All right, Shepard, signal indicates itself.

UT detector, milepost 64.0, track 1, no defect, total axle 604, temperature 68 degrees, detector out.

MSS 5946 West, I'm 2 ready, copy over. Formal is all big gang number 6, using phone jurisdiction 4257, reaching Mafa 51.1 and Mafa 51.8 on the Mendota sub. The BNSF 5946 West on main track, 2 may proceed through 4 minutes of these limits at maximum authorized speed without stopping at the red flag at milepost 51.1. Men and equipment are in the clear at this time, over.

frequency you're responding, over. Five five five three. 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

your rear car. 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Over. 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Good for 44.0 for now. 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

0: 5553.
1: What do you show as your rear car?

Yeah. Some reason it put, well, what was your line? 44. ROX 17334. The reader deleted it, but somehow it added it to the rear as well. Oh.

Yeah, go ahead. By that scanner, deleted what was line 44 on your train list. It was a PROX 17334. Deleted that car, but on your train list it put it on the rear, so I'm trying to figure that all out. You said the U-Man verified the whole train, over?

Yeah. Where's your next EEI scanner at there? Do you got one in West Chicago? Detector, gotcha. Alright, let's go forward to detail then, and give me a call back if I don't call you. It doesn't look right. I just want to make sure everything refreshed correctly before we gotta talk about fixing the angle.

CCD, UP-530, over. 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
1: Probably three. You'll have to see six and four. Six just went through Bristol, four is just out going through Bominoff, and then I can get you moving from Montgomery. That is.

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0: 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And we're ready for CD for YOLA, 1600 feet from the field.
1: Cover that ready for CD Theola, 1600 feet. I'm going to have you guys meet one right there at 1 feet train at least, and I'll get you guys on from there, over.

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Let me refresh your list here. You're missing four over that 31.

still showing us 578, so nothing's refreshed. 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

UT detector, milepost 64.0, track 1, no defect, total axle 380, temperature 70 degrees, detector out,

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1: 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KC Drawbridge, Anthony Davis, Junction Tower.

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I got you with 574 total axles.

0: 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For McCampbell.
1: For McCampbell entering. 6929 West. Neighbor C, Max Stevens, otherwise restricted, without stop to Red Bull, Mompos 82.8. All main equipment are in the clear, over.
0: Okay, roger that, Bandit 6929 West. Understand that, sir. Farm Bear 6 number 4251. Throw us up there, Mompos 82.8, and Mompos 84.0. Throw us up. Main track number 1, Max authorized taxi. Unless otherwise restricted, okay by the red flag, Mompos 82.8. With all stopping, all men present are in the clear and the whistle clear, over.
1: That is all correct. Have a good day.

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Yeah, go ahead. Cash, you will be on to for your station work at Mendota, and I can get you protection. Just give me one moment. That train is should be clearing at any second, and then I'll give it to you.

as I'm facing me on Dispatch Units at 5946 West. Are you guys clear of the Amtrak depot yet? Okay. Can you let me know as soon as you're clear? Thank you. Okay,

chiato. Perfect. Also, the Amtrak Depot. Thank you. KNSFK to Mainline Dispatcher A3. Train 3, they are all clear of the Amtrak Depot, so I can give you protection to do your work at Mendota from Main 2 to Main 1. And they're all clear. You'll be on 2 at Zero. Yep. The NSFT is me on 7.

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Got you offered up with, look for the location, over.

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0: SF KC Mainline Dispatcher 830. When you guys, can you stop at the Kewaunee Depot and pick up a crew to take them into Galesburg? They took power out to that Amtrak that broke down close to there.
1: 4-0 out.
0: There's an Amtrak depot at Kewaunee. They just didn't have a ride to go back to Galesburg because the relief crew is chasing 381 down, so they have to bypass them to do so.

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1: I'm not flat ball, scoot over.

NSF case V-May line dispatcher 830. You will not have a BN crew to pick up at Kewanee. They'll have a ride. The 381, I still don't know where you'll be able to meet them. It may just be west of Princeton. They're stopped right now because that train, the crew that's relieving them can only go so far. So I'll let you know after you do your stop at Princeton. That is correct. Sounds good, thank you. NSF case, may I touch?

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is that Chase you mail on to Thatcher and stream Mendota Radio? Nothing really. I'm just trying to, I don't know, work. But here we go, signal indication. 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

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Oh my gosh, y'all are going into Greenwood, right? 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An engineer can comply with signal change to stop indication at Earlville. I'll take that back. As soon as the time's out, I'll have you back to go into Greenville. Thank you so much. 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

Norman Campbell in charge of Form B, 4251. Today's date, Aurora Sub, between milepost 82.8, milepost 84.0, main track 1. CNSF 7800 West, may proceed Matthew with otherwise restricted. Without copy of the report, milepost 82.8, all men equipment are in the clear. Over. That is all correct. Have a good day.

Airborne Charger 4B, 4251, JFK, Aurora, South between Mopos 84.0, Mopos 82.8, NSAC 2. BNSF 7929 East, they proceed back to the only otherwise is Central, South, South, the Red Board, Mopos 84.0. All men equipment in the over.

UT detector milepost 64.0 track 2 no defect total axle 434 temperature 7.8 degrees detector out

0: CUP 8659, over. You're coming down to Washington Street, on the left, where you want to get up there, over. Is that your answer?
1: In the clear, out of between Rochelle and CP 820, line in line from Metro. Is that all correct, over?
0: Yes,
1: all right, you guys, that on the main for the day. All right, you have a good night. Dispatch up.

2 detection, milepost 64.0, track 1, no defect, total axle 6-1, T, temperature 7-9 degrees, detector out.

Yeah, I know that you guys have stopped. I'm trying to, they don't want you as of right now. So I'm trying to see if I can even move you up to Bristol, so I'm just waiting for a second over.

up Stacy Main Lodge Factory. It's Raymond Builder Radio. Yeah, go ahead. Okay, there's one that needs to go east first. They should take very long to get through. And then I'll be ready. Just watch out for signal indication for you to go north. Okay.

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0: 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I got your adjacent track protected, over.

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You can show track bridge protection established, over.

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0: A tornado warning to reach you when you're ready to copy, over. UP8659, tornado warning in effect at 1821 hours. Comply with SSI item 16 from milepost 58.00 to milepost 66.00. 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

0: Correct. Beacon Show, gated 1826, 1826, dispatcher MAF, over. I would if I were you, Robert. Can he hear me and not you?
1: The KC drawbridge, answer James Junction Tower.

Trainer at Bird Canceling, track bolt to number EECHO, 6874, 6874 at 1828, 1828 JRS. Is that correct, over? All correct, over.

here we go. Understand track for signal maintainer, Ed Burke, canceling track bulletin number E-Echo 6873-6873 at 1829-1829 JRS. Is that correct? Over.

0: Southgate to mainland Saskatchewan for Mendota Radio. Yeah, go ahead. Well, I guess you guys... Also, have you started into the west end of the yard? Keith literally just left from here, and he says that we're just going to put this one in the advanced track. So we're going to have to come back out, I guess, go to the advanced track, and then they want you to take the west facer off of this train and put it onto the load that is at Zering. Over.
1: They got a ticket to window emergency there. How are we looking out there?
2: Yeah, we had, I had to stop walking so much.
1: I'm sorry, barely coming in there. He said you were inspecting, but going to stop the inspection due to a tornado watch over.
2: Running out there.
1: EMS run, okay. I appreciate it. I'll check back in a bit here. Thanks.

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Yeah, go ahead. You'll take this train and tie it down in the advanced track. And then they want you to take the west facer that's on this train back to Zeering and put it on that load over. That is correct. Over. Out the east end, so you are completely, what, clear of Main 2, or you have, I don't know where you want the signal. You want a signal at the, out of Zeering, the east end of Zeering? Okay, can engineer supply signal change the stop location at Zeering? Okay, engineer can supply signal change the stop location at east at Zeering. I'll take that back and get you lined out of there, but it'll have to time out, so it'll be just a few minutes. Thank you so much. Keep me on.

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Go. Take an engineer clause signal change with authentication at electric. So engineer can't comply with certain changes to application of electric, so I'll take that back. I'm just going to run Amtrak around you. They're coming up on you here pretty quick. So they'll run around you there at electric, and you can continue to follow them after that. Okay. You're welcome. Thank you. The NSF case, you may launch.

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1: Hey, Jake, did you go into emergency up there?

send authority to enter main track 2 at Troy Grove Sub and proceed east to your PTC. As long as it looks okay, it's okay to act on. How many cars was it over? Okay, I will let them know.

0: can you get a Spotter 12 over? Go ahead, over. Permission for the UP-1145 to make 6.6 between CPY-063 and CPY-055, over. Approach, over. Spotter 12, the UP-8659, over.
1: UP-8659, over.
0: Oh, that tornado warning has expired, over. Okay, I didn't know if you guys got it or not. I just wanted to make sure you knew.